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I do love how George Burns and Luke Bryan actually performed this song together for the first time at our iHeart Country Festival a few months back. 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

anyone who didn't know this, I was today years old. Now that we're back to, it's back to school season. Dormitory is just the words dirty room together. That's it. More you know. 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

And I've made peace with the fact that there's a large group of people that only know this song from the movie Cars and only know this song because Rascal Flatts did it. It is FM 106.1. I'm Kyle Anthony. Yeah, it's a cover. It's a cover. Go look that one up. His Life is a Highway.

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But this little pairing actually happened all thanks to Lauren Alaina's husband. She snuck the song over to Chase Matthew. He loved it. Now they're working together on this song. It's All My Exes on FM 106.1, Milwaukee's Best Country.

is, although Ella Langley and Morgan Wallen aren't touring together since the Still the Problem tour ended a few weekends ago, she's still going until the end of October. 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

Yeah, Darius Rucker is talking about retiring. And I looked it up. I'm like, okay, so when did Hootie and the Blowfish form? And that was in the late 80s. So, yeah, he's thinking about doing that in the next, like, year or so. And also part of the reason he just likes being home more. Here's Wagon Wheel on FM 106.1.

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Okay, wow. 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

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I'm Kyle Anthony. And yeah, every time Ella Langley ends up at a city for her tour, she'll go visit a pet shelter. It's kind of her thing. She is an animal lover. And she actually adopted a puppy from one of those stops. 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

Lionel Richie was asked, what was it like working with American Idol royalty, Carrie Underwood, as a judge on Idol? And he's like, she's so nice. It actually took her some time to actually tell some of these hopefuls no. It is FM 106.1.

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little hat tip there from Riley Green. That was Think As You Drunk on FM 106.1, Milwaukee's best country. I'm Kyle Anthony. Yeah, this entire hour is dedicated to new country you need to know. And Riley Green's new album is coming out in the middle of September. Cannot wait for that. Here's Parker McCollum.

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4: 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It's a dream come true to have my song on the radio. It's still crazy to say. Here's my song, Boston. On a

0: guys. It's I Heart Country on The Verge artist Stella Lefty. And that was my song, Boston.
1: It's pretty cool because when her song went viral, she had just a small part of that song done. And she's like, I guess I have to write the rest of it. 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

That was Atlas and Hold My Liquor, number one for New Country. It's FM 106.1. I'm Kyle Anthony. And yeah, Lauren Elena actually got connected with Chase Matthew, all thanks to her husband. He kind of snuck Chase the song. Here's all my exes.

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I think I know how to get your Wednesday started off on the right foot, and that is with some good news. If you hang on two songs, I'll share some with you.

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So I got this topic I want to discuss next hour. If you could bring back a country legend that we've lost, any of them, who would it be? Call me and let me know. 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
1: 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And the reason behind it is something a lot of fans may not know about him, but I'll let Luke explain what happened coming up in your Nashville news next.

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7: Welcome to Wednesday. Y'all, it's After Midnight, halfway through the work week. Hour number two starts right now. And I'm Granger Smith, your host. Whatever the reason you're up early or up late, you're not alone. I'm right here alongside you. I got this question. If you could bring back one country legend, who would that be? 866-607-8383. I've also got Earl Dibbles Jr., the country boy with the dumb criminal story to tell us, and a whole bunch of good country music. Hour number two, let's go.

Milwaukee's Best Country, FM 106.1. If you could bring back one country legend that we've lost, who would it be? We're going to talk about that in two songs, and I want to put you on the air. 866-607-8383.

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Okay, continuing this conversation. 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

FM 106.1. How in the world can lawn maintenance turn into attempted murder? It's a dumb criminal story, so anything can happen. Earl is going to share coming up next.

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0: Hey, thank y'all for starting your Wednesday here with me on After Midnight. I'm Granger Smith, your host, and I've got some things written down here that went down on this day in history I want to talk about coming up. Plus, some Nashville news with Ann Hudson. She's coming in here to tell you about your favorite stars in Nashville and what they're up to and all the stories they got going on. Hang tight for all of this here early on a Wednesday. I'm glad you're with me.

iHeart, Jason Aldean. It ain't nothing but a review town. iHeart, Lady A. I don't know why you don't take me downtown anymore. iHeart, Country. Milwaukee's best country, FM 106.1.

FM 106.1. Okay, it's about time to run over some history from this day. This was the very first time any one of these rolled down the assembly line. Do you know what it is? We'll talk about that, plus some other things that went down on this day in history in two songs.

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Milwaukee's Best Country, FM 106.1. So I brought this up last hour. 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
1: Hey, Granger, I just started my new job. I had to wake up at 2 o'clock in the morning. And surprise, surprise, one of my favorite country artists hosts a radio show now. Thanks for making my drive interesting.
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0: 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Ann Hudson is about to jump on and share some Nashville news with us. Ann, what do you have lined up?
1: Okay, Granger, did you see this? Russell Dickerson just revealed his Mount Rushmore of country music. And one of his four picks might have country fans arguing a little bit. I'll tell you who made his mountain. Coming up in Nashville news next.

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1: What happens after midnight? Stories get deeper. Songs hit harder. Faith shines brighter. Thanks so much for being a part of the After Midnight family.

0: 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It's Ann Hudson.
1: Okay, let's think about this a minute. If you could put only four artists on the Mount Rushmore of country music, who are you picking? Russell Dickerson was asked that very question, and he started pretty safe with George Strait and Garth Brooks, and then he admitted that his third pick might be controversial. He put Shania Twain on it, which I love her. I think it's great. But then he went back and forth on the fourth one between Keith Urban and Tim McGraw. Ultimately, he ended up choosing Tim McGraw. The only thing that gives me pause is how can you not put like Dolly Parton, Willie Nelson? I don't know. I just feel like they're a no-brainer. Do you remember last week told you about Guns N' Roses inviting Chris Stapleton up on stage to perform Knocking on Heaven's Door? Well, they repaid the favor. Chris started playing his favorite Guns N' Roses song, Patience, but stopped and said something didn't feel right. That's when Slash and Duff walked out on stage and they started performing Patience together. Cool. Such a great moment. You can watch it up at aftermidnight.com.
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So what's the most trouble you ever got into as a kid? Let me know that story. 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
1: I just want to let you know these convenience stores are very, very busy at night for some reason. 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
0: Well, thank you, sir. I appreciate that very much.

FM 106.1. So a Craigslist exchange went terribly wrong, landing a thief in jail with a swollen shut eye, and you'll never believe what it was all about. Earl is going to share this dumb criminal story.

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1: I'm Earl Dibbles Jr. I'm a country boy. 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I got a story to prove it. A man's in custody in Oklahoma after attempting to steal a pair of Balenciaga shoes. The victim was selling her shoes on a site called OfferUp in a range.

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6: Wednesday, early risers. Welcome to After Midnight with me, your host, Granger Smith. I've got some good news. Besides the fact that it's halfway through the work week, I want to read that for you coming up. Plus some Nashville news with Ann Hudson. She's keeping you in touch with all your favorite stars out there in Nashville. All of this here early on a Wednesday. Get that coffee hot. We're still after midnight.

FM 106.1. I think I know how to get your Wednesday started off on the right foot, and that is with some good news. If you hang on two songs, I'll share some with you.

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Milwaukee's best country, FM 106.1. So we brought this up last hour, and I'm still asking this question for you, so you'll call me. What's the most trouble you ever got into as a kid? You got a story for me? Let me know. 866-607-8383.

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1: Hey, Granger. It's Curtis Manchester calling from Denver, Colorado. Truck driver, just out making deliveries. Just want to tell you that I love what you're doing and hope that you are safe and have a good night.
0: Hey, thanks for listening, man. I appreciate the kind words.

0: 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Stick around. Ann Hudson is coming up with the latest buzz from Nashville. Ann, give us a tease of what you got coming up.
1: Dang, Granger, did you see Luke Bryan was forced to make a tough call on the road? And the reason behind it is something a lot of fans may not know about him, but I'll let Luke explain what happened coming up in your Nashville news next.

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Hey, thank you guys so much for sharing your Wednesday here with me on After Midnight. Before you take off and get your day started, let me remind you, God is great and He is worthy of our praise. I'm Granger Smith, coming to y'all from the Yee Yee Farm in Central Texas. If you're just now getting your day started and you still want to hang out some more, you know you can. Join me for Mornings with Granger, another show over on Yee Yee Radio. We're going to continue these same conversations over there. The link to Yee Yee Radio is in the bio of our Instagram at After Midnight Granger Smith. Thank y'all for hanging out.

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7: 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Welcome, y'all. I'm Granger Smith, your host. I've got some things I want to talk about that went down on this day in history coming up. Plus some Nashville news with Ann Hudson. She's going to talk to you about your favorite stars out there in Nashville and what they got going on. Hang tight for all of this on this final hour. We are After Midnight.

Okay, it's about time to run over some history from this day. This was the very first time any one of these rolled down the assembly line. Do you know what it is? We'll talk about that, plus some other things that went down on this day in history in two songs.

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We're all ears. 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

0: talking about history, and he's even got the diploma to prove it. It's time for This Day in History on After Midnight with Granger Smith.
1: On this day, August the 12th, 30 BC, Cleopatra died by suicide. 1851, American inventor Isaac Singer patents the sewing machine. 1908, Henry Ford's company builds the first Model T car. 1939, The Wizard of Oz movie premieres. 1981, IBM introduced the first personal computer. Some famous birthdays include boxer Tyson Fury, actor Peter Krause, and rapper Sir Mix-a-Lot. Those are just a few things that went down on this day in history.
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1: You know what? It doesn't matter. At least you're not alone. We're here with you. 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

0: calling from Pingilly, Minnesota. Love listening to the show every night at this time in the morning because I'm always awake. Have a great day, all you people.
1: I appreciate you, buddy. 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

0: Ann Hudson is about to jump on and share some Nashville news with us. Ann, what do you have lined up?
1: Okay, Granger, did you see this? Russell Dickerson just revealed his Mount Rushmore of country music. And one of his four picks might have country fans arguing a little bit. I'll tell you who made his mountain. Coming up in Nashville news next.

0: FM 106.1 is Milwaukee's best country. That's Jason Aldean. Before that, Luke Bryan's the latest. She's country and she knows it. Good morning from Scott and Shannon. No Shannon today. She's back tomorrow from vacation. You're waking up to some pretty thick fog in southeastern Wisconsin today, but I guess that's better than nasty thunderstorms. We got lucky yesterday. Iowa, Illinois both got hammered by derecho type winds that did a lot of damage for us. It was just good rain and some thunder and lightning. Today, not so bad. After the fog breaks away, we'll see some sunshine and 83. Good day for day 7 of the Wisconsin State Fair. We're going to give you a rundown of State Fair. The cool things happening at 6:15 this morning. A great good stuff story also involving State Fair just after 6:30. So it's kind of a State Fair hour between 6 and 7. 7:40, we have Battle of the Burbs. Two great shows were given away. Tim McGraw at Alpine Valley, August 22nd. And then Chris Lane and other great acts playing Milwaukee Zoo a la carte, which runs August 20th through 23rd. You have a chance to meet Chris Lane if you win that prize this morning. It's a great show. It's a busy show, so let's get going from FM 106.
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101.1 is Milwaukee's best country with Scott and Shannon. Good morning. Some fog right now. Trending on the 10s, 3 minutes away. Are you into escape rooms? Then you're going to love two new ones that are coming to our area. I love the themes of these things. We'll talk about it in trending in 3 minutes after Dylan Marlowe and Dylan Scott. Yeah.

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1: If you put me in an escape room, I would still be there a year later. That's how bad I am at those types of things. Anyway, two fun ones coming to the Milwaukee area. We'll talk about that in just a second. We start with the election, though. David Crowley is the winner of the Democratic primary race for governor in a tight one with 98% of the vote counted. Crowley ahead of Francesca Hong, 39.8 to 39.4%. Crowley will face Republican Tom Tiffany in the November general election. It's day 7 at the Wisconsin State Fair. You can get $5 off your ticket if you bring your receipt from a Meijer store. Comedian John Mulaney is on the main stage tonight, and it's also the governor's Blue Ribbon Livestock Auction taking place today. Yeah, there are two new escape rooms coming to the Milwaukee area. Escapeology is a Florida escape room chain, and they've announced they're opening a Scooby-Doo and Batman theme room in both the Third Ward and in Brookfield. The Third Ward location is expected to be ready this fall, while the Brookfield room will be opening in February. In sports, the Brewers were bashed 11-2 by the Padres last night. They try to avoid the sweep this afternoon, and Packers head coach Matt LaFleur said Jordan Love will start tomorrow night in the first preseason game against the Steelers in Pittsburgh. He said he'd like Love to get a few snaps in each of the preseason games. That's Trending on the 10s, brought to you by Hiller Ford, your Milwaukee Ford dealer. It's crazy. It's already football season. Yep, Packers on a plane today for the Steel City. They'll take on the Steelers, which obviously has a big Packer flair to them. Head coach Mike McCarthy and Aaron Rodgers both wearing the black and yellow right now for Pittsburgh. That game's tomorrow night on our sister station, 95.7 Big FM. We have more state fair hacks for you. What's happening today at State Fair Park? We'll tell you in 6 minutes.

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FM 106.1 is Milwaukee's best country with Scott and Shannon. Just Scott today. No Shannon. She has a day off. She will be back tomorrow morning. We're going to see early fog today, then partly sunny with a high of 83. Not a bad day for the Wisconsin State Fair. If you're going, you can save $5 on an admission ticket. If you shop at Meijer, you flash a receipt of $40 or more, and they're going to take $5 off your ticket at a State Fair Park ticket window until 4 o'clock this afternoon. Meijer also has free kids activities and free giveaways in Central Park. And that runs from 10 until 4 this morning, plus the Meijer food truck is there, serving up sweet treats with samples and everything. Can we shout out State Fair, by the way, for bringing a little bit of the fair to Children's Hospital of Wisconsin? A lot of those kids obviously can't make it to the fair this year, so they brought entertainers, cream puffs, and more as the Fairs to the Fairs and other State Fair staff are visiting Children's Wisconsin, delivering a little taste of the State Fair to those who cannot visit. Also today, the Governor's Blue Ribbon Livestock Auction takes place at 6:30 tonight. They've been supporting Wisconsin youth and farm kids involved in agriculture for more than 50 years. Last year's grand champion steer brought $35,000. Lots of fun things happening today at the Wisconsin State Fair.

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1: 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Game time is next. Drew Olson graciously coming into the room for us to play in the hot seat today. The theme is all-time great carnival rides you find at the Wisconsin State Fair. We'll see how well Drew does in 3 minutes after Jelly Roll from FM 106.1.

0: FM 106.1 is Milwaukee's best country. Game time Wednesday with Scott and Shannon. Since Shannon's out, Drew Olson from Fox Sports Radio, Wisconsin, graciously volunteering to take the bullet today. Thanks, Drew.
1: I'm glad to be here.
0: Were you a big rides guy when you were growing up?
1: Growing up, yes. Now that I'm older, not so much. It's just the thrill is gone.
0: The Colorado State Fair polled 1,000 people as to what are the top carnival rides on their midway of all time. So we'll do this Family Feud style. We'll give you 3 strikes. There's 8 of them total. So go ahead. What would you think would be one of the all-time favorite carnival rides?
1: There's got to be different names and different regions, right? I'll say the Tilt-A-Whirl's got to be.
0: It's there, Drew. Coming in at number 8, the Tilt-A-Whirl makes the list. I learned at a very young age with my neighbor friend Timmy Callahan, don't eat cheese chili fries before you go on the Tilt-A-Whirl.
1: Oh, you refunded?
0: That's exactly what
1: happened. That's not good. Okay, but then there's got to be a young kid's one. What are the horses? The carousel.
0: The carousel. Number 2. Arguably the most child-friendly ride you'll find.
1: Can do with grandma and grandpa standing alongside the steed, if you will.
0: Exactly right.
1: Every roller coaster has a different name.
0: Yeah.
1: So, Casters, coasters, whatever. I mean,
0: I'm going to give you that too. Theirs in Colorado is called the High Roller. And not only is it cars on a track, but it goes upside down a lot. All right. So you're doing well. That's 3. What else you got?
1: Let's go with, what's the one where the bottom falls out, that Gravitron or whatever?
0: Surprisingly not on the list. I used to hate that thing. I think it was called the English Roader when I was going to county fairs as a kid. I had forgotten all about that thing.
1: Yeah. At State Fair, though, you hear the screams when you're in line for a beer or a cream puff or something. So that's their drop.
0: Yes. Okay, there is. There is a giant drop. Yeah, kamikaze.
1: The kamikaze.
0: It's called the kamikaze. Yeah, and you see this at places like Great America. Yes. Only 1 strike.
1: What about, there's a pendulum ride where you kind of sit in the capsule and it goes back and forth, kind of pendulum-like.
0: It's called the Hammer in Colorado. That swings back and forth in a massive sweeping motion, and you're better off on the ends because you get more G-force out in the
1: ends. I got that. Okay.
0: Nice job, man.
1: All right.
0: Only a couple to go. These are all legendary classic carnival rides.
1: Well, here's the thing. Carnival ride, does that denote a motor? Because I think every carnival has to have a giant slide of some kind. The burlap, State Fair, of course.
0: It is. And apparently, just like here at the Wisconsin State Fair, the giant slide is huge in Colorado as well.
1: Now, you can't say bumper cars, right?
0: It is.
1: Oh, bumper cars?
0: Yes.
1: Okay.
0: Of all the carnival rides at the fair, they say none is bigger among kids than the bumper cars. All right, so there's 1 legendary one left and 1 that was my absolute favorite as a kid.
1: I think I'm out of my favorites.
0: I don't know if they have it at Spin City anymore. Okay, the Zipper is the one that I grew up with. You're in those like cages, and not only are you going up and down,
1: tumbling,
0: but you're flipping over and over.
1: Yes, yes. Okay.
0: It was my favorite ride until I was in the 3rd grade when mom gave me a bunch of pocket change, and I can still hear it to this day. Clink, clink, clink, all falling out of my pocket.
1: Oh, I lost my money.
0: And kids scrambling all over the ground.
1: My fortune is gone.
0: And the other one is classic, the Ferris wheel.
1: That's the one that usually gets caught and people are stranded on it.
0: Have you seen the one they have this year at State Fair? It's only there for 1 year. It's in honor of the 250th birthday of America. You can see for 15 miles at the top of this thing. Every gondola features a different president on the side, and if it seats 6 people, it's air conditioned.
1: Now I have to see it.
0: A beer, a puff, and a ride.
1: Let's go
0: on
1: get some chili cheese fries.
0: Drew, you're a winner. Thanks, man. We appreciate you.
1: Appreciate it.

0: Bailey Zimmerman getting great reviews from his show Saturday night at the Wisconsin State Fair. That's his latest Chevy Silverado. With Scott and Shannon, good morning. Commercial-free country starts next, and then it's your chance to win either Tim McGraw or a la carte tickets featuring Chris Lane. That's Battle of the Burbs at 7:40.
1: All right, class, tell me about your weekend. 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
4: Boy, one is Milwaukee's best country. We have some fog now, maybe a chance of scattered showers. Otherwise, partly sunny. Highs in the upper 70s today. Not bad. Trending on the 10s, 3 minutes away. Who's the hottest male country singer of all time? There's a list. We'll see if you agree. 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
1: Who is the hottest male country singer of all time? Obviously, this is an opinion poll, but we'll see if you agree. That's coming up in just a second. We begin with David Crowley, the Milwaukee County executive, has been declared the winner of the Democratic primary race for governor in Wisconsin. With over 98% of the vote in, he was slightly ahead of Francesca Hong, 39.8 to 39.4%. Crowley will face Republican Tom Tiffany in the November general election. That will be November 3rd. More than 30 Culver's locations in Wisconsin are donating some of their sales today for tornado recovery effort relief from that July 27th storm that hit the Fox Valley. There are several Culver's in our area that are taking part, including Menominee Falls, Brookfield, Kenosha, and East Troy. And Blake Shelton has been named the hottest male country singer of all time. As a guy, I have no problem with that. Not only is he sexy, he's funny, right? We dig that. The top tens is the name of the poll. They focus on fan voting. Rounding out the top five are Luke Bryan, Jason Aldean, Dierks Bentley, and Tim McGraw. Sports: Brewers blown out 11-2 in San Diego last night. They'll try to avoid the sweep this afternoon. And Packers coach Matt LaFleur says Jordan Love will start the Packers' first preseason game tomorrow night in Pittsburgh. That's Trending on the Tens from FM 106.1. All right, I want you to think about old things in your refrigerator. Because you're not going to believe what they found at the bottom of the ocean that is still drinkable. What's the oldest thing in your fridge? We're going to talk about that in 6 minutes. Here's one of those sexy guys, Jason Aldean.

0: FM 106.1 is Milwaukee's best country with Carrie Underwood. It's Scott and Shannon, commercial-free country. Shannon with the day off. She is back tomorrow. Off the coast of England, divers have found an intact bottle of Guinness that's from 1864. Not only is it intact, but because it was upside down and tightly packed in a case of 24, scientists believe no seawater got in. It still has a pressurized seal that's kept the water out. Guinness's parent company spokesman, Diego, calls it a fascinating window into our past. And what they're going to do, because it is intact, is they're going to recreate the DNA from this bottle and then do a small rebrew of the exact beer that was Guinness in the 1860s. They would not encourage you drinking a bottle of beer that's been on the seafloor for, what would that be, 170 years? But if they can redo this, that's fascinating. Now, this isn't that, but it makes me curious, what is the oldest thing in your fridge? Maybe it's a bottle of beer. Maybe it's a food item. I would love to know. 1-800-799-1061. I know we have some old things in my fridge I wanted to remind my wife about, so I'm also going to call her here in a few minutes. Hopefully I won't wake her up. What's the oldest thing in your fridge? 1-800-799-1061.
1: Hang up that red dress. Let down your hair.

0: Commercial free country with Shibuzy at FM 106.1, Milwaukee's best country with Scott and Shannon. Good morning. Looks like the fog has burned off for the most part. We do have partly sunny this afternoon, highs in the upper 70s with a chance of showers and thunderstorms, but it doesn't look like it's going to affect a lot of us. It's just localized cells. And then we'll be in the 70s again tomorrow and Friday. So temperature-wise, not bad. It's just really muggy right now. Underwater divers found an 1864 bottle of Guinness exploring a shipwreck off the coast of England. That part of the world, and on the bottom of the seafloor, it's only between 35 and 45 degrees. So they said this thing, and the way it was laying, which was upside down, it was vacuum-sealed tight, kept the seawater out. So despite the fact that this thing is 170, 175 years old, they think that it's going to be fine to drink. They're at least going to extract the DNA from it so they can recreate this Guinness beer from the 1860s. Now, I know none of you have anything that old in your fridge, but you probably have some stuff that's probably past expiration date. So I thought I'd start by calling my wife. Did you check our fridge?
1: I did, and while I was doing so, I kind of figured that this was just your bid to get me to clean out our refrigerator.
0: Nah.
1: I did. I threw several things away, thank you. But the Dijon mustard, it was best used by like May of 2025.
0: So that's not terrible. There's something else in there for May of 2025.
1: Oh, no.
0: Top shelf, I saw it the other day.
1: You stay away from that. My flower from Sam's wedding, my corsage. You stay away from that.
0: Actually, it looks really good. So our son got married in May of last year, 2025. And she kept the, what is it, like a corsage or something. It's still bright orange, and it's sitting in its little plastic case on the top shelf of the fridge. She mentioned the Dijon mustard. Yeah, there's a list, and condiments are the number one thing that expire. But they're also the things that are going to last past the expiration date. Worcestershire sauce, for example. It's pretty much salt and vinegar, so that's going to last a long time. It's so stacked with sodium as a preservative. But what about you? Something in your fridge that's past its expiration date? I want to know what's the oldest thing that's in there. 800-799-1061. Here's Taylor Swift.

0: 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Corey Kent, it's a commercial-free country. This is your four-minute warning. Battle of the Burbs is coming up at 7:40. Tim McGraw and Chris Lane at Zoo a la Carte is what we're giving away. Right now, because they found this bottle of 1864 Guinness, and it's still apparently good, we want to know what the oldest thing is in your fridge. Hey, how about you?
1: When my son and daughter-in-law got married, we had all gone on a cruise, and I bought some tequila, and I don't want to open it, and so they've been married 7.5 years. I think I'll give it to him on their 10-year anniversary.
0: Oh, that's perfect. I love that. Who's this?
1: My name's Cap, Milwaukee.
0: All right, don't forget the salt and lime. IFM 106.1.
2: I got a can of beer in my fridge that's been in there for 12 years.
0: 12 years. Now, I don't think that's an oversight. Are you saving this for a special occasion?
2: My cousin brought beer over, and it was left over from him, and then he passed away the following weekend. So.
0: Oh, wow.
2: It's been in the fridge since.
0: I totally get it, man. Are you thinking of opening it someday, or have you gotten that far yet?
2: Oh, absolutely not. Absolutely not. Gotcha. No, that'll always be in my fridge.
0: I love it, man. Who's this?
2: Caleb.
0: Thank you, Caleb. I completely understand. I'd do the same thing. All right, we're going to shift gears to Battle of the Burbs. That's next after Kit Moore. Some

FM 106.1 is Milwaukee's best country. Kit Moore played our secret show not that long ago. Our secret show this year is 2 weeks away, 2 weeks from this Sunday, August 29th. Should be another incredible lineup. We just don't know who's there, and we won't until they walk on stage. All right, speaking of great concerts, we have a couple of them to give away right now. Actually, one is a great event. First off, Tim McGraw, August 22nd at Alpine Valley. If you win those tickets, you're automatically in the running for the VIP package, which includes food and drinks and a special gift from Tim and other things. The other prize is Zoo a la Carte, coming to the Milwaukee County Zoo August 20th through 23rd. Chris Lane is playing there. So is Jack Rabbit, featuring actor-singer Dermot Mulroney. You have a chance not only to win tickets, but to meet one of those acts if you win in Battle of the Burbs. So let's go. 1-800-799-1061. Good luck from FM 106.1. Here's Luke Combs.

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Yeah, that's why we just call her Shannon O. Mornings on Milwaukee's Best Country, FM 106.1.

0: 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It's Battle of the Burbs with Scott and Shannon.
1: Rules are pretty simple. We're going to play three rounds. If you get an answer correct, you get the point. If not, your opponent can steal. First one to three is going to win the game. Phil in Waukesha against Amanda in West Dallas. Phil, you were on the phone first, so you get the first question. Fries, curds, and gravy make up this Canadian dish. What's it called?
2: Poutine.
1: Poutine is right. All right, Amanda in West Dallas, your first question. What 3D puzzle cube is filled with colorful squares? What's that called?
3: The Rubik's Cube?
1: Yep. So we're 1-1 after one round. Phil in Waukesha, your second question. Can you name the 90s R&B group that had hits like End of the Road and On Bended Knee?
4: No, I'm not going to.
1: All right, Amanda in West Dallas, you can steal. Needed it right away.
3: No
1: Boys,
3: idea.
1: Boys to Men was the answer on that one. All right, Amanda, here is your second question. Robert Downey Jr. was Iron Man, but what was the character's name, the real guy's name in the movie Iron Man that Robert Downey Jr. played?
3: Oh, my God. Tony Stark.
1: Yes, you got it with about a second and a half to spare. Nice job. Point to Amanda. So after two rounds, Amanda in West Dallas leads 2-1 over Phil in Waukesha. Phil, country music question for you. This band sang hits like Dirt, Cruise, and Holy. Who are they?
4: Florida Georgia Line.
1: Yep, that's right, to tie the game at 2-2. So it all comes down to this question right here, Amanda. Your question is, Hyde and Fez were characters on what television show based in Wisconsin?
3: That
1: 70s
3: Show.
1: That 70s Show is right. Man, congratulations, Amanda. So you get your choice. Do you want to go see Tim McGraw at Alpine Valley, or would you like to go see Chris Lane and the other acts at A La Carte at the Zoo, August 20th through 23rd?
3: Tim McGraw.
1: All right, you got it. Hey, Phil, you're going to the zoo. That was a great game, guys. Thank you to Phil in Waukesha and Amanda in West Dallas. Both winners today with Tim McGraw and Chris Lane, A La Carte at the Zoo. We're going to play the same game tomorrow morning, this time 7:40. It's Battle of the Burbs, and it's brought to you this morning by Old Fashioned Roofing from FM 106.1. 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

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Commercial-free country with Scott and Shannon. Good morning, Shannon on vacation. She's back tomorrow. We have mostly cloudy skies right now. The fog has burned off. We will see some sunshine today with highs in the upper 70s to low 80s right now. 70 degrees trending on the 10s just 6 minutes away. Two exciting new venues coming to the Milwaukee area. Do you like escape rooms? These are going to be fun. We'll talk about them trending on the 10s. Here's Josh Ross.

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1: If you put me in an escape room, I would still be there a year later. That's how bad I am at those types of things. Anyway, two fun ones coming to the Milwaukee area. We'll talk about that in just a second. We start with the election, though. David Crowley is the winner of the Democratic primary race for governor in a tight one with 98% of the vote counted. Crowley ahead of Francesca Hong, 39.8 to 39.4%. Crowley will face Republican Tom Tiffany in the November general election. It's day seven at the Wisconsin State Fair. You can get $5 off your ticket if you bring your receipt from a Meijer store. Comedian John Mulaney is on the main stage tonight, and it's also the governor's Blue Ribbon Livestock Auction taking place today. Yeah, there are two new escape rooms coming to the Milwaukee area. Escapology is a Florida escape room chain, and they've announced they're opening a Scooby-Doo and Batman theme room in both the Third Ward and in Brookfield. The Third Ward location is expected to be ready this fall, while the Brookfield room will be opening in February. In sports, the Brewers were bashed 11-2 by the Padres last night. They try to avoid the sweep this afternoon, and Packers head coach Matt LaFleur said Jordan Love will start tomorrow night in the first preseason game against the Steelers in Pittsburgh. He said he'd like Love to get a few snaps in each of the preseason games. That's Trending on the 10s, brought to you by Hiller Ford, your Milwaukee Ford dealer.
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FM 106.1 is Milwaukee's best country with Scott and Shannon. Good morning. Coming up this September is the iHeartRadio Music Festival, and it is stacked this year, especially in country. Lainey Wilson's going to be there. So many more incredible acts. You have a shot at not only winning tickets, but airfare, hotel, $1,000 spending money. We'll do that about an hour from now at 9:25. 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

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Tim McGraw in the middle of his pawn shop guitar tour. He's playing 33 cities. He's also playing Alpine Valley in a couple weeks. August 22nd. Actually, what is that? Next weekend already. Crazy how summer's flying by. Remember, tomorrow morning, Battle of the Burbs is your shot to win tickets to that show and qualify for a Tim VIP prize with food and a gift. Very nice.

FM 106.1 is Milwaukee's best country with Scott and Shannon. Good morning. Good stuff coming up at about 8:50 this morning, and it's something awesome that the State Fair is doing so everybody can enjoy our great State Fair, which runs through Sunday at State Fair Park. That's coming up at 8:50 with the good stuff.

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3: Obviously, there is a lot to take in at our great Wisconsin State Fair. But on Monday morning, everything slowed down on purpose to support those with special sensory needs. So the balloon pop game was still played, but there was no loud balloon pops. The goal was to create a welcoming experience for everyone, including people who may find traditional attractions overwhelming. The Funhouse, for example, on Monday had no lights on the attraction side, and you weren't hearing all those crazy sounds that you would normally hear. And again, these sensory-friendly accommodations were available for this crowd on Monday morning only. They also opened the youth exhibit for the sensory-friendly crowd so fairgoers could walk to a quiet area. On the south end of the grounds, they had their exploratory park open where fairgoers could walk through and enjoy a little nature as part of State Fair Park. It's just a way to capture the thrills of the State Fair for all audiences, especially for people who may not otherwise be able to attend. Thanks for doing that, State Fair. That's the good stuff from FM 106.1.

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Good morning. Day 7 already of the Wisconsin State Fair. Incredibly funny John Mulaney on the main stage tonight. 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

FM 106.1 is Milwaukee's best country. Did you hear there's a sexiest man ever in country music list that's out? We're going to share it with you in Trending on the 10s in 6 minutes. Maybe Russell Dickerson's on the list. Here he is now at FM 106.1.

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1: So who is your sexiest man in country music? Of course, it's a matter of opinion, and this comes from an opinion poll. We'll give it to you in just a second. We start, though, with David Crowley, the Milwaukee County executive, winning the Democratic primary race for governor in Wisconsin with over 98% of the vote in. This was a tight one, separated by just 3,000 votes. Crowley over Francesca Hong, 39.8 to 39.4%. So Crowley now will face Republican Tom Tiffany in the November general election, which is November 3rd. Day 7 at the Wisconsin State Fair. You can get $5 off your ticket if you bring a receipt from Meijer Stores. Comedian John Mulaney on the main stage tonight. It's also the governor's Blue Ribbon Livestock Auction taking place tonight. Blake Shelton has been voted the hottest male country singer of all time. This is from Top Tens. It's what they do. So I guess it's somewhat legit. I mean, and Blake, let's face it, not only is he sexy, he's funny, too. So he's kind of the complete package. He's followed in the list in the top five by Luke Bryan, Jason Aldean, Dierks Bentley, and Tim McGraw. You also get Chris Young, George Strait, and Brett Young in the top 10. In sports, the Brewers get blown out 11-2 in San Diego to try to avoid the sweep this afternoon out on the West Coast. And then they have to go to L.A. to play the Dodgers in four games. That's Trending on the 10s from FM 106.1.
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West Country with Scott and Shannon. Good morning. Looks like we're going to skirt a lot of bad weather again today, just like yesterday. We might see an isolated chance of a shower, but for the most part, not a bad day for day 7 of the Wisconsin State Fair. Here's Ella Langley with Morgan Wallen from FM 106.1.

FM 106.1 is Milwaukee's Best Country with Scott. Shannon's back tomorrow morning. That's good news from Shaboozy. The Brewers could use some good news, like maybe some good pitching and some timely hitting today after they lost the first two games in San Diego against the Padres. They'll try to avoid the sweep this afternoon. That's a 3:10 p.m. first pitch Milwaukee time. 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

0: Jason Aldean from FM 106.1. We are Milwaukee's Best Country with Scott and Shannon. You know, it's a little hazy, cloudy now. I had some fog this morning. Hopefully, just partly cloudy overnight tonight because the Perseid meteor shower is going to reach its peak overnight tonight. So if you love watching the stars, or falling stars in this case, you're going to see a lot of them. This happens as the Earth passes through the trail of debris left by the Swift-Tuttle comet as it burns up in the atmosphere. And tonight, there's a new moon, and that offers dark skies. So tonight, after 10, 11 o'clock is going to be your best shot at seeing as much as 50 to 100 meteors an hour. And this only happens once, it happens once every couple of years. So enjoy.
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0: FM 106.1 is Milwaukee's Best Country with Scott and Shannon. That's it for us. Shannon's actually back from vacation tomorrow, and we have a loaded show, including Tim McGraw and Zoo a la Carte tickets going out the door at 7:40. Billy's on the way next. 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
1: 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It's I Heart Country, On the Verge artist Stella Lefty. Boston is a song I wrote when I was waiting on a guy who was picking me up. I couldn't stop thinking about him, and this is what I was feeling while I was waiting for him. Here's my song, Boston. On a

0: 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And that was my song, Boston.
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exactly sure what's going on in San Diego, but our Brewers got blown out yesterday, 11-2. We'll try to avoid the sweep, 3-10. That first pitch gets underway this afternoon. Let's go, crew. Low Cash, with their hometown home, is on FM 106.1, Milwaukee's best country.

I know it's just the first preseason game of the year, but I'm excited. Packers coach, by the way, announcing yesterday, Jordan Love will start for the Packers in that preseason game tomorrow night in Pittsburgh. Ready for some football. Here's Luke Bryan on FM 106.1.

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0: Big night tonight. If you like to gaze up into the stars, the Perseid meteor shower is going to reach its peak tonight. Should happen as the Earth passes through the trail of debris that's left behind by the Swift-Tuttle comet. By the way, the debris obviously burning up when it's hitting the atmosphere. There is a new moon as well, so that should offer a darker skies to check it out tonight. What happened to the old moon? That's my question. I'm going to get you Hunter Hayes in less than 10 minutes. Kenny Chesney's on the way as well on FM 106.1 with Carry On.
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Could you guess who has been named the hottest male country singer of all time? Maybe you heard this morning with Scott and Shannon. If you missed it, I'm going to tell you after Kenny Chesney. And by the way, it's not Kenny Chesney. 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

Pretty exciting announcement from Sugarland. They're going to be back out on tour. In fact, they'll be in Green Bay October the 9th and La Crosse on October the 10th. You can find out more on their website. 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

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And this year's iHeartRadio Music Festival goes down in just about 1 hour. We'll get to that nationwide keyword. Actually, 125. So a little over an hour. I'm just excited. Here's Corey Kent, This Heart, on FM 106.1.

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trying to decide where to grab lunch today, keep in mind more than 30 Culver's locations in Wisconsin donating sales today to the tornado recovery effort from the July 27th storm in the Fox Valley. That would include Menominee Falls, Kenosha, Brookfield, and East Troy. So grab yourself some Culver's today. 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

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I'd

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I've got mine. Tyler Hubbard, Park, is on FM 106.1, Milwaukee's best country. I got a suit.

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seventh day of the Wisconsin State Fair begs the question. 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

just talking about Chris Young. He was one of the hottest male country singers of all time. Blake Shelton, again, topping that list if you missed that conversation earlier today. 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

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Battle of the Burbs. 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
2: I knew I'd see her around. I'd be at some party, she'd show up and I'd be walking out. 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I'd look up, she'd be at the red light beside me in that white Maxima with the sticker on the back. I'd act like I didn't see her. But we'd play at the same pumps, flip through the same stations, and slow down for the same curves, run around with the same crowd. We just needed some

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1: 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Thank you so much. Oh my gosh, this is crazy.
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Google Buster question is now posted on my Facebook page. If you want to take a crack at it, check out the question. Leave your guess in the comments. Billy Greenwood on Facebook. And hit that follow button while you are there. 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

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And this year's iHeartRadio Music Festival is on the way right after you get Morgan Wallen on FM 106.1. Here's Don't We.

0: How would you like to join us in Las Vegas for this year's iHeartRadio Music Festival? The airfare, the hotel accommodations, ground transportation to the T-Mobile Arena in Vegas, and then, of course, the tickets in and $1,000 to spend while you're there. All of that could be yours with one very simple nationwide keyword. Scott and Shannon with the honors.
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Scott and Shannon in the morning. You get Milwaukee's best country all work day long. Really appreciate you spending some time with us and me, Billy Greenwood, and Dustin Lynch with his small town boy on FM 106.1.

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I want to tell you all about Taste of Madison after you get Post Malone with Blake Shelton on FM 106.1.

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0: telling you right now, if you love food as much as I love food, you're not going to want to miss out on Taste of Madison, presented by Country Financial, September the 5th and 6th on Capitol Square. I'm talking about live music all day long. Matt Stell is going to be there. Graham Barham is going to be there. Matt Cooper is going to be there. Who else? Lakeland Lemmings and more. 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

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Battle of the Burbs with Scott and Shannon. 7:40 tomorrow morning on FM 106.1. 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

0: Well, how about that? 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
1: 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Yeah, baby. Oh, yeah. Are you serious?
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Minutes away from Shanna kicking me out of the studio. Before she does that, find me on Facebook and hit the follow button so you and I can stay connected when I'm not here on FM 106.1. Billy Greenwood on Facebook. And the Zach Brown Band get us chicken fried.

Hey guys, it's I Heart Country on The Verge artist Stella Lefty. Boston is a song I wrote when I was waiting on a guy who was picking me up. I couldn't stop thinking about him, and this is what I was feeling while I was waiting for him. Here's my song, Boston. On a

always amazed at just how fast it goes. That is the At Work Show. I am Billy Greenwood getting out of the way for Shannon. Your ride home is on the way next on FM 106.1. Right after George Burge teams up with Luke Bryan. Ride, ride.

NFL coaches based on their hotness. Matt LaFleur was not number one, believe it or not. He did make the top three, but was not number one. So we'll talk about that coming up in 6 minutes on Milwaukee's Best Country, FM 106.1.

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0: Hey, it's Shanna on Milwaukee's Best Country, FM 106.1. And this list came out, and it was based off of NFL fans voting. The hottest NFL coaches out there. So Coach Matt LaFleur, not number one. My buddy Armin is here from our sister station, Fox Sports 920, and from the Packers Radio Network. So, Armin, who do you think was number one?
1: You know, I got to let everyone know, Shannon, you did a great job not preparing me for this, which is good. It makes it better. All right. So, Matt, eyebrows didn't win number one?
0: No.
1: All right. What about, I'm trying, there's so many new NFL head coaches.
0: It's not a new one.
1: It's not Shanahan's mustache. Did you see that thing?
0: I've seen it.
1: McVay. It's got to be McVay.
0: It is. It's Sean McVay. Like, he looks like a boy band member.
1: Like a like an older one.
0: Yes.
1: Like a guy that could have been in, like, one of the lower level backs.
0: Yeah, he's like the one who LFO gets drunk and is like, if it wasn't for Brian, I would have had that
1: spot.
0: He's
1: the fifth member of LFO or Take Five.
0: Yes, exactly. So he was number one. Matt LaFleur was number two. Cool. And then Mike McDonald of Seattle was number three.
1: I guess that makes sense. And he just won the... No, Mike McCarthy, no love for Big Mike in Pittsburgh. He's back in.
0: More to love, baby.
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1: 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Thank you, and have a great day.

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We are commercial free thanks to Miner's Garden Center. 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This one's called Hold My Liquor.

weekday morning, Scott and Shannon O get you ready for the day with Trending on the Tens. Happens at 10 after from 6 to 10 a.m. And this morning they were talking about how Packers coach Matt LaFleur said Jordan Love will start for the Packers tomorrow night against Pittsburgh. 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

off tomorrow night. Excited to see the Packers take on the Steelers. Aaron Rodgers, Mike McCarthy over there. And I want to know, what's your favorite football movie? 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You

0: Milwaukee's Best Country, FM 106.1. It's Shanna. I am going to be doing the halftime and postgame reports tomorrow night for the Packers-Steelers game. It'll be on our sister stations, Fox Sports 920 and 95.7 Big FM. So yeah, just excited that football is back in general. And Brad and Pewaukee, what's your favorite football movie?
1: Remember the Titans, hands down.
0: Really? 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

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Hey, what's going on? It's Shanna, and our top five at five is coming up, so get those votes in now. All you got to do is hit the iHeartRadio Talkback mic button, powered by Uptown Ford, and your message will come right here to the studio.

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1: 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She's at number 5 with Chase Matthew. This is All My Exes.

Kane Brown at number four with Woman. It's our FM 106.1 Top 5 at 5. You could be seeing this lady, Lainey Wilson, at our iHeartRadio Music Festival. I'll have your next chance to win at about 5:25. And this is her new one with John Mayer at number three, Phone, Keys, Wallet.

0: That's Taylor Swift at number two with I Knew It, I Knew You. It's our FM 106.1 Top 5 at 5. Shanna here. And if you feel like summer has just flown by and you're like, I need a vacation from my summer vacation, we can be sending you to Vegas for a fun weekend, our iHeartRadio Music Festival. 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

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Yeah.

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1: 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Any song would be lovely. Thank you.
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1: 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They have ranked the hottest male country singers of all time. And this guy was ranked number one. It's Blake Shelton with Let Him In Anyway on FM 106.1.

0: buddy Armin is here from Milwaukee's Best Station, Fox Country. Sports 920 down the hall. Armin, who do you think was number one?
1: You know, I got to let everyone know, Shannon, you did a great job not preparing me for this, which is good. It makes it better. All right, so Matt, eyebrows didn't win number one?
0: No.
1: All right. What about, I'm trying, there's so many new NFL head coaches.
0: It's not a new one.
1: It's not Shanahan's mustache. Did you see that thing?
0: I've seen it.
1: McVay. It's got to be McVay.
0: It is. It's Sean McVay. Like, he looks like a boy band member.
1: Like a like an older one.
0: Yes.
1: Like a guy that could have been in, like, one of the lower level backstage.
0: Yeah, he's
1: like
0: the one who gets
1: LFO
0: drunk and is like, if it wasn't for Brian, I would have had that
1: he's
0: spot.
1: The fifth member of LFO or Take Five.
0: Yes, exactly. So he was number one. Matt LaFleur was number two. Cool. And then Mike McDonald of Seattle was number three.
1: I guess that makes sense. And then he just won the... Mike McCarthy, no love for Big Mike in Pittsburgh. He's back in.
0: More to love, baby.

NFL season kicks off tomorrow. I know it's only preseason. Get off my back. Packers taking on the Steelers. But I want to know, what's your favorite football movie? 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

0: Holmes and Be By You on Milwaukee's Best Country, FM 106.1. It's Shanna. And yeah, Packer season kicks off tomorrow. Green Bay taking on Pittsburgh. Aaron Rodgers, Mike McCarthy over there now. You'll be able to listen to the games on our sister stations, Fox Sports 920 and 95.7 Big FM. I will be doing the halftime and post-game report, so looking forward to being back for a couple games doing that. But we're talking about football movies right now. Brad and Pewaukee, what's your favorite?
1: Remember the Titans, hands down.
0: Really? Okay, why?
1: Because it, one, symbolizes how it's the ultimate team game, can bring anybody together. And plus, have you heard how many times they play the Temptations in that movie? Sign me up.
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